I want to go and do. You wanna get out? I want to go and do. You wanna get out? I want to go and do. Do you wanna get out? I want to go and do. You wanna get out? I want to go and do. Do you wanna get out? I want to go and do. You wanna get out? I want to go and do. Do you wanna get out?

I want you gone. You want to get out? I want you gone do. You want to get out? I want you gone do. Do you want to get out? I want you gone do. You want to get out? I want you gone do. Do you want to get out? I want you gone do.